0: open your mouth now, could I see Tony?
1: No.
0: Why not?
1: Because he hides.
0: Where does he go?
1: To my stomach.
0: Does Tony ever tell you to do things?
1: I don't want to talk about Tony anymore.
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0: correct, adjust, set. A past, a present, a future. Time, timing, timing. Period.
1: Point.
0: Point.
1: Eternity,
0: forever.
1: Forever.
0: Tomorrow,
1: later.
0: 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Past time, dinner time. 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Next time, bedtime, sleep. 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Action,
1: deja vu,
0: deja vu,
1: this season,
0: this past season,
1: past
0: that time,
1: that
0: this time,
1: their time,
0: their time,
1: find time,
0: speed limit,
1: deadline,
0: enough time,
1: spare time,
0: spare time,
1: rare time,
0: cold mind, big time, small time. Left behind. Time saving, time consuming, time consulting, time assuming. Run out of time, run into time. Time pressure, time release, time reveals. Time span, time scale. Time whale, time wait, time squeeze, time rush. Goodbye,
1: hi,
0: low,
1: hello.
0: Time off, time in, time out, space. Parallel, linear, late, early, then there. Nowhere.

tree, a frame in time, flames of candles, trees of silence climb, gifts of dates for you at Christmas time, through the genocide.

0: for various other anti-ICE related protesting and resort to charge with another kid in Austin for protesting after Wilbur Perez was shot and hospitalized. He still remains hospitalized and detained by ICE.
1: Wow.
0: Along with so many other cases, because I mean, it's just been happening very, you know, day after day, kind of. And this is kind of like a mundane at this point for a lot of people.
1: Wow. So, I mean, can you go ahead and give us a little bit more background, particularly on the, you're speaking to us now from Dallas, Texas. Can you, I think a lot of folks are aware of a lot of the ICE, anti-ICE work in Minneapolis. I think that got a lot of fame. I think people are less aware of the Prairie Land Defendants. So can you go a little bit into that and why that has gained so much attention? Or in the States, but perhaps less abroad.
0: Yeah. I mean, the Prairie Land Defendants, I think, is a case that's more indicative of the broader kind of like circumstances in the U.S. rather than Minneapolis. Minneapolis is like very flashy, and for understandable reasons, it was covered a lot more and spread a lot more. But the Dallas-Fort Worth Metroplex area is, one, an extremely large area where, I mean, like, trying to get your groceries is like a 30-minute car ride. Like, this is not a place where you can like walk to see your friends, and just speaking from experience, this is a very isolating place, a very difficult to try to create kind of in-person community, and even, you know, even more so try to create an in-person kind of like radical community of any type.
1: Absolutely. I think people people fail to estimate how difficult it is to build community in the in lots of parts of the United States. Folks from Europe and even folks from the Northeast, like myself, we underestimate what it's like in spots like Texas. Yeah, the kind of vast spaces.
0: And especially it's a very reactionary area.
1: Also,
0: I mean, the Fort Worth area was, you know, Trump County, and the Tarrant County is extremely just reactionary and corrupt, and, you know, the legal system is very much pro-Trump. And I mean, like you mentioned earlier, I'm facing two felonies, and I'm very lucky that I faced these two felonies in Dallas and not in Fort Worth side, because, I mean, the conditions in prison are extremely horrific. I mean, in Dallas they are, but at least, you know, I'm out versus in Tarrant County or in Fort Worth. Very much more difficult to kind of drive a point home a little bit. There was a case of anti-Israeli graffiti where the jury actually acquitted the three defendants, but then the judge decided to not go through with the acquittal and charged them with, I believe they didn't charge them with a hate crime, but still charged them for like some jail time along with restitution for just like some anti-ICE graffiti, which people thought was like, yeah, I mean, that's justifiable. But in regards to the Prairie Land case specifically, I mean, it kind of difficult to say, to summarize the entire events in a reasonable time, but what happened was a call out for a noise demonstration was organized through several signal group chats. And there were like a couple main groups of people that were organizing it, who are kind of like familiar, who do this type of activity kind of regularly, in terms of just organizing various events, I guess. The noise demo happened, and then some people, because noise demos aren't really that familiar or that common of a thing here in DFW, especially

0: where the detention center is, which is a bit about 30 minutes south of Fort Worth and much more rural
1: I'm
0: area.
1: just going to pause you right there just for the audience. Fort Worth and Dallas are next to each other. So they're two cities that are right next to each other, just because people don't know. Okay. So that's why you say Fort Worth and Dallas, they're next to each other. Sorry?
2: I will make a quick point in French soon, but I want to let the comrade finish his description.
1: Okay, finish,
2: and then
1: if you don't mind, we'll do a small translation into French, since it's a French public listening.
0: Très bien, très bien.
1: Okay.
0: But yeah, so then because of this unfamiliarity with what noise demos are and just general, I guess, hostility towards this type of thing, people in the detention center called the police, and the police immediately came, and one of them immediately started drawing their gun at a protester who was supposedly vandalizing something, but they were running away and about to shoot the protester in the back. And then because it's Texas and everybody owns guns, one person had their gun at the protest and

0: at the ground, at the police, to prevent him falling. The ricochet bullet might hurt the cop. I mean, the cop obviously exaggerated his injuries, but just created, you know, everybody immediately in the vicinity was arrested, which was about 10 people who were arrested at the scene. And then eventually one more person, which was the wife, that's Rhea, was arrested the following two days, were carrying a box of zines from their house, which wasn't really related to the event. And then a bunch of other raids were conducted around the Dallas-Fort Worth area, which led to, in total, about 22 people getting arrested, and including the raiding of an at-home print shop because it was printing subversive materials against the United States, Antifa supposedly materials against the United States, and at a different raid at the same place, the oldest son of two of the defendants, were also husband and wife, was black bagged and interrogated for information about their parents, which he didn't say anything. He didn't snitch on his parents, luckily, which can't be said of everybody who was arrested, unfortunately. But yeah, and now, you know, they faced a really reactionary court, basically a show trial in federal prison, and they were charged with 200 years in prison.
1: Oui. Okay, so we're going to do a small translation now, and then we'll come back to you with some final questions. Does that work?
0: It only works.
1: Okay, perfect.
2: Du coup, je fais vraiment un récap super rapide sur ce que les camarades nous racontent et nous rapportent à propos notamment du cas de Prayerland Defendants. 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
1: 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Voilà. Please. If we can continue, what do you think is the state of affairs now, beginning local but extending national, since you're representing the entire so-called U.S. for us, starting local and then moving forward?
2: We wish that was the case.
1: well, yeah. In another world, you would be the representation of it.
2: In our world.
1: where do you think the, as we say in France, the rapport de force, the situation, the standing situation in terms of how people are organized, how they might organize in the future? How do you diagnose the current situation and looking ahead in the next year, locally as well as nationally? Sorry.
0: No, you're good. I mean, locally, it's shit, it's horrible. Very pessimistic. I mean, on the ground, you know, there is some support for the defendants, and there is a support committee for organizing, you know, lawyers' fees and spreading the word and doing all the things that are needed. That's organized mostly by friends and relatives of the defendants and close ones, because there just wasn't that many people. I mean, in the process of being raised, 20 people, a large portion of the defendants or of the like radical scene here in Texas was kind of like taken away, at least the people who are most dedicated to the cause, let's say. And that really had a chilling effect locally, and people kind of scattered around, and I mean, not to, I guess, be too negative for people, but the people left aren't really, you know, of high quality organizers and theoreticians as the ones who are behind prison bars now, unfortunately. There is a pretty good write-up by the Haters Cafe Collective, who unfortunately their website is down due to being hosted on NoBlogs, but their essay "Beneath the Prairie, the Concrete" provides a pretty good historical overview.
1: Sorry, could you repeat the name of the publication, the name of the article?
0: Yeah, the name of the article is "Beneath the Prairie, the Concrete."
1: Beneath the Prairie, Haters the Concrete.
0: Yeah. And it appeared on Heatwave issue number 3 in their Fire to the Prison section. And I think this kind of pessimistic on the ground situation, it's not the entire U.S. As is shown by resistance against border construction and the wall in Arizona and in some parts on the border here in Texas, as well as like larger on the groups. It's just, I think, too often people overstate the amount of people and the willingness of the general American population to kind of like resist ICE activity on the ground. But having said that, I can speak to kind of like more less obvious resistance in the U.S. in terms, or to ICE in the U.S. in terms of just undocumented communities, because most of my family, most of the people in my community are undocumented. You know, I'm Mexican, so I'm very familiar with this. And much of that organizing has already been happening for years on end, because deportation and was always a threat, and it's not just obvious as to like what happened in Minneapolis. And I mean, communities are already pretty well organized here, and there are already like support or people in touch with each other trying to support each other, and you know, like if we need to falsify documents in some capacity, people can do that, people know how to do that, and people having, because many of these people that are coming, that are undocumented migrants, do come from more rural areas. They have a much better know-how than I would say than many people from rural communities in the U.S. who unfortunately tend to be white, American, middle class, kind of people who don't seem to know what, how to change a light bulb at some points or change their car oil, which you know, I'm always shocked by, but you know, that's either here or there, but you know, if I can complain about white people, I will.
1: or urban people, even.
0: Urban people, yeah. I mean, this is a division that I'm seeing that are much more obvious, especially after coming back from Mexico, losing family in rural Mexico there.
1: Right.
0: But yeah, but people often kind of come to these communities as kind of like thinking they'll be kind of like a savior to them or have give them access to resources that they don't have access to, or kind of have a savior mentality when much of the work is already being done and much of the kind of like, you know, much of us are already in community with each other and have support networks with each other. That's just not obvious to people who...

0: Voilà. So I'm going to ask you one last question, which is basically just anything else we should know and a word of what you want to say to
1: the
0: people. Of course. C'est pas juste pour traduire ça. C'est pas, bien évidemment, c'est pas juste FBI, c'est ICE aussi, mais tout le agent policière fédéral.
1: Just I guess the last couple of things is that if you want to follow the case for Prairie Land, there's prairielanddefendants.com, and you can find more information there, as well as links to various fundraisers. Currently, there's a push to raise funds for Maricela, right?
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0: 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Pas de mariage.
4: 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Everyone who shares our values and is willing to be an accomplice is welcome. Collective liberation for all.
5: We were always meant to be a forest. I'll catch you, I know you'll catch me. I hold my past close to my heart, I'm protecting my long gone peace. But the future is shared. We own it. I see your exhaustion and I offer you tea. I offer you gentleness of the sky. I love you and your exhaustion the same as I love you blooming. And if we fall together, there's a softness of honey-colored pine needles for us to rest on. Each breath is reborn, transforms through the collective body. We bear the responsibility to breathe in the last words of those who are no longer with us. Shared experience of constant disruption, everlasting and persistent. We remember, we honor the past. We visit countless landscapes of memories. Injustice is everywhere we bear witness. While our hometowns bleed, while our souls hurt, we stick together, offer each other kindness. We plot and dream, hope for the destruction of all empires. We choose community and radical care in spite of the systems designed to divide. Empires like pretty words, they say, we condemn anything but peace. We crave changes. We demand collective liberation.
6: Reverberating resistances.

0: On peut observer qu'il y a une tendance générale dans comment sont traités tous ces procès et ces affaires de prisonniers et prisonnières politiques dans le monde entier. On peut citer aussi l'affaire de Mehdi Lioubi, notre camarade au Maroc, ou les prisonniers et prisonnières politiques en Iran. Et en fait, c'est la solidarité qui change la donne dans ces affaires.
1: So we hear sad stories, stories that feel like a defeat. But we can see, for example, for Maya, we hear it's an isolation prison, horrible conditions. But what we don't see is in the political discussions with Maya until now, in the speeches Maya is giving in the court, Maya is one of the comrades with still the clearest mind on a political perspective, and a clearest mind on continuing the struggle, and with a very hard ongoing spirit, and this we could always see all over the world with comrades in prison. And I think this shows that the moment of political prisoners is a very essential moment in the whole struggle. And even though we lose a juridical trial, I think the worst thing, like for now, that we have in Europe is to go in prison. And when we see that comrades continue inside the prison, I think this is one of the biggest victories we can have, actually. And we can see it with Gino's letter right now. It continues a very hard day, but still manages to write something like this.
0: Comme on a pu. Comme on a pu voir dans les propos tenus par Maya durant ses audiences, elle a les idées claires, elle continue d'affirmer ses positions politiques avec fermeté, comme quoi même derrière les murs de béton de prison, les prisonniers politiques tiennent le cap et continuent à lutter. Et on peut voir ça aussi à travers la lettre de Gino.
1: Just one more sentence, because really I'm clear and sure about this also. And me, I have my trial here to Hungary. Since I am 19, since 4 years, I'm facing this repression, moving from one country to another without having European passport. But I think what by all of us who are present here, the years that are coming will not be easier. In every country in the world, we are seeing far-right parties having ambition to take power or already have took power. It will be not easy for all of our different struggles we are heading, but no matter how the way continues, the struggle continues as well. I say it again, but I think this thing is very clear. Yeah.

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It's hard to speak. Because you're speaking.

0: I require and charge you both, as you will answer at the dreadful day of judgment when the secrets of all hearts shall be disclosed, that if either of you know any impediment why ye may not be lawfully joined together in matrimony, ye do now confess it. For be ye well assured that so many as are coupled together otherwise than God's word doth allow are not joined together by God, neither is their matrimony lawful. Charles Philip Arthur George, wilt thou have this woman to thy wedded wife, to live together after God's ordinance in the holy estate of matrimony? Wilt thou love her, comfort her, honor and keep her in sickness and in health, and forsaking all other, keep thee only unto her, so long as ye both shall live?
1: I will.
0: Diana Francis, wilt thou have this man to thy wedded husband, to live together according to God's law in the holy estate of matrimony? Wilt thou love him, comfort him, honor and keep him in sickness and in health, and forsaking all other, keep thee only unto him, so long as ye both shall live?
2: I will.

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1: Love.
2: Love.
0: You're just a
2: fucking melon.
3: You're just a fucking melon.
2: You're just a fucking melon.

toujours sa mère. Break your heart, heart, heart, heart, heart, heart, heart, heart, heart, heart, heart, heart, heart, heart, heart, heart, heart, heart, heart, heart, heart, heart, heart, heart, heart, heart, heart, 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heart, heart, heart, heart, heart, heart, heart, heart, heart, heart, heart, heart, heart, heart, heart, heart, heart, heart, heart, heart, heart, heart, heart, heart, heart, heart, heart, heart, 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

50. 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I looked over at the side of my bed, and there were just sheets of smoke starting to come out between the slats and the wood floors. The fire alarm in the hallway started going off, and then the one in my apartment started going off. So that's when total panic set in, and I started feeling very, very, very hot.

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And that was really the only light source. In movies, when there are fire scenes, they do this kind of montage and they'll show

0: that there was no chance the cats were coming with me. I had to convince myself that I couldn't go back in the apartment and get anything else. I had slept in my contacts the night before, and the smoke was getting really thick, and I started worrying about my contacts getting singed to my eyes. And then I started visualizing myself burning to death. My life didn't really flash before my eyes. I didn't have any visual memories or, you know, see the faces of people I love. It wasn't like that, but I did have to convince myself that I was going to die if I didn't do something very quickly. So I just decided, okay, like, we gotta go. And I closed my eyes, moved over against the wall that ran down the staircase.
1: Luckily, as the internet of things matures,
0: and with my fingertips kind of use the banister to guide me down the staircase.

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I kept screaming, "My cats, my cats, my cats." My voice was really hoarse from screaming and smoke, and the man who had pulled me out of the doorway thought that I was saying my kids. He's like, "Ma'am, are there children in the building?" I said, "No, my cats. You have to get my cats." He's like, "I'm sorry, you can't do that."

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Let me show you how it's done, in case you want to try it. Now, first I have to close my eyes. And then I go through certain mental configurations. And by this means, I can dissolve through the outer epidermal layer, like this. And several other layers here. There. Now, when you first come to the brain, you have to pass through the medulla oblongata. That's where things like breathing and heartbeat and glands are controlled. It's kind of like plumbing. It's not very interesting. But if you keep going, you cross into the cerebrum, and that's where all your thoughts are. You know, when I first came to my cerebrum here, there were thoughts scattered all over. The place was a mess. Old mathematical formula, bits of poetry, and telephone numbers were all mixed up together. It was terrible. Over the years, I've been able to organize. Now, in this part of my brain, for instance, I keep thoughts about my family. There goes some family thoughts. That's a great family. There's my wife, parents, my Uncle Ray. There goes Cousin Barbara. My nephew Evan, Uncle Charlie. Oh, Uncle Charlie. We can't stand each other. I've been meaning to refile him under enemies. Now, those are some of my family thoughts. Now, on the other hand, over here, in this part of my brain, I've got my scientific thoughts, mathematics, physics, thoughts on astronomy. But to tell you the truth, I never was very good at science. Anyway, I think you get the idea. Say, now that we're here, let me show you some of my good thoughts. I have a special section of extra good thoughts that I'm very proud of. They're right over here. Oh, yeah. Lovely. That's a nice thought. Isn't that beautiful? Of course, I've got some evil thoughts, too. I guess everybody does. Hey, you want to see my evil thoughts? I keep them over here, in this part of my brain. They're greedy thoughts. Gluttony. Hate. Lust. Well, that's enough of that. Let's go into something nicer. I've got a great collection of personal memories. They're right over this way. And, oh, I almost forgot. To get to that part of my mind, we have to pass through another area. My fears. It's a little scary, but we'll go fast, okay? I think you can see how organizing your brain like this can be very helpful. We're getting to the fears. I hate this part. Oh, boy. Gee, oh, spiders, man, I hate spiders. That one really gets me. Oh, brother. I wish we could get rid of that one. I'm glad that's over with. At least there's an advantage to lumping all your fears together so they don't get mixed up with other things. Anyway, here we are in my personal memories. There, that's the house I grew up in. Oh, there goes Mary Lou, my first girlfriend. And here's a circus I saw as a kid. Oh, that's a little fear. I must have gotten out of place somehow. I'm sorry about that. But here's a cottage where we spent summers. A little mix up there. There's the high school when I was... Oh, boy. Now, something's going wrong here. No, what's that? No. This is all wrong. It's not supposed to... Oh, no. I'm out of control here. No. I gotta get out of here. I wonder if it would help if I file things alphabetically.

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Please just shut your mouth and listen, see it's not so hard.

You just shut your mouth and listen, see, it's not so hard. Blah, blah, blah, you keep talking, oh my god. Please just shut your mouth and listen, see, it's not so hard.

Purple hat, cheetah print, dancing on the people, rolled up at the after joint, dancing on the people, people dancing on the people. I got people on the people, people dancing on the people, with the people on the people, smoking CO2, see me, see you dancing on the people, climb up on the booth, hanging from the people, on the people, my head hits the roof, dancing on the ceiling, on the people. I got people on the people, dancing on the people.

inside your body. The first time I've been able to get the truth of it. But then I was so totally miserable. I reflected my steps and as earnestly struggled to awaken it. In this attempt, I soon saw that I should be successful. Or at least, I should be passive that my success would be complete. And I am sure that all in the room were prepared to see the patient awaken. But what really occurred, however, is quite possible that any human being could have been prepared. As I rapidly made the mesmeric passes, and the ejaculations of dead, absolutely bursting from the tongue, and not from the lips, etc., his whole frame at once shrunk, crumbled, absolutely rotted away beneath my hands.

0: Aștept mâna.
1: When in the course of human events, we the people of the United States hold some truth to be self-evident and pledge allegiance to

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Hey, State of the Union, it's a lie. That's just the way they cop the pie. You lay low and they live high. You work that way until you die. They wrap themselves around the flag, kick commie and flog a fag. Watch them do that patriot rag. State of the Union, it's a sitcom gag. State of the Union, uniforms and can. Mumbo jumbo politician rant. Hey, I'd rather hear an honest jungle chant. State of the Union, laws and guns. That's the way your system runs. Maybe you force me to do it for now, but I don't believe it anyhow. State of the Union, when I'm born, I don't need your long form. State of the Union, when I fuck, I don't need your good luck. Hey, State of the Union, when I go, I don't want you ghouls to even know.

0: stimulus does not cause you pain, does not go into your body or harm you in any way, it's adjusted in a sensitivity test. This causes new associations to be built up in your mind. Pretty soon, on a subconscious level, you begin to lose the desire for the thing.
1: You're free an idea that may be equal to